0: 40 k's from where she was last seen. The discovery was made on Piha Road by search teams yesterday. Police believe the body is that of Marie Jennings, who went missing from her residential complex in Birkenhead last Friday. Police are on the hunt for two offenders who tried to rob a restaurant in West Auckland. They entered the site on Great North Road at around 11:30 last night with weapons. The pair threatened staff and unsuccessfully tried to take the tills. They fled on foot, with police asking anyone with information to come forward. Union firefighters are walking off the job for the 50th time from now. The Professional Firefighters Union says they haven't had a pay rise since 2023. Spokesperson Watty Watson says they're still waiting for a revised offer.
1: No other country in the world has faced firefighters walking off the job 50 times. There will be a deal at the end. We just need that political push.
0: Rotorua Lakes Council is endorsing a multi-agency plan to nip homelessness at the bud. It's unveiled a local framework targeting six key areas, like more strategic housing. Mayor Tania Tapsell says collaboration will be key.
2: We've created a Mayor's Task Force for Preventing Homelessness, and it's had so much interest. This is a problem up and down the country.
0: And a slip has come down in Taumaranui, blocking both lanes of State Highway 43. It happened south of Bullions Ave, and motorists are urged to be cautious when driving. And that's news.
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0: In sport, more gold medals for New Zealand at the Glasgow Commonwealth Games. Weightlifter David Leite took out the super heavyweight competition. And Emma Foy and sighted pilot Jesse Hodges finished first in cycling's para-tandem sprint. Some brotherly love for Tasman in tonight's NPC clash with North Harbour and Nelson. Former All Blacks midfielder David Havili's playing alongside his younger sibling, William.
4: Almost like playing in the backyard, which has been pretty special. So it's been cool to rub shoulders with him again. And him being the brother, it's a pretty cool moment for the family as well.
0: Kickoff's at 10 past 7. And Europe's football nations have voted to boycott the World Cup if the global governing body follows through on plans to sell off parts of the competition. It would mean giants like Spain, Germany and England would skip the 2030 event. The BBC's Joe Linsky says countries like New Zealand, however, rely on assistance from FIFA.
5: And they do point to that as their kind of get out, really, about around how much this will help and support those smaller nations.
0: That's sport. I'm Heather McCarron.
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7: For Rotorua, fine spells on and off today with cloudy patches through the day as well. Westerly winds, a high of 12 degrees and down to 2. Similar tomorrow, fine and cloudy. Southerlies, high of 12, down to minus 1.
8: Bit of light rain to start the day. That'll ease later this morning. Cloudy, though, should clear up by tonight with westerlies. 15's the high and a low of 3. It'll be partly cloudy tomorrow morning as well.
7: For Taupo, fine spells on and off today. Lots of cloudy patches. Scattered showers or light rain through until the evening as well. 12-hour high down to 3. Fine and cloudy tomorrow, a high of 11 down to 0 overnight. For Whakatane, a mainly fine and sunny one all day, just a few cloudy patches. Westerly winds, a high of 16 degrees down to 1 this evening. Cool night. Tomorrow should be fine and sunny all day again and 15.
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when it comes to music. We've got you covered all day. Baby. On the heat. Break it down.

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1: Kaiateahi. Which, actually you can translate this one, means food of the fire.
2: Food of the fire.
1: And it pretty much means that's all they're good for. Yeah, might as well chuck them in the fire. So it is actually a bit of a curse, bit of a kofete, so be very careful when you're using it. And I suppose an expression in English that'd be the same as kaiateahi would be, what do you think?
2: I think through different levels of severity, you can be like, oh, tits on a ball. You know, for a easy go, but you know, there can be worse, you know.
1: Kaiateahi.
3: Kia ora e te whānau. Today, we look at months of the year. Painga whāwhā, or aperira, is the kupu Māori for April. Painga whāwhā, or aperira, April.
4: He reo kōrero, he reo ora. A spoken language is a living language.
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6: 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Yeah.

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That's when I knew that your heart was scarring. 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
2: 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Mr. West.
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1: Kaiateahi. Which actually you can translate this one, means food of the fire.
2: Food of the fire.
1: And it pretty much means that's all they're good for. Yeah, might as well chuck them in the fire. So it is actually a bit of a curse, bit of a kofete, so be very careful when you're using it. And I suppose an expression in English that'd be the same as kaiateahi would be, what do you think?
2: I think through different levels of severity, you can be like, oh, tits on the ball. You know, for a easy go, but you know, there can be worse, you know.
1: You're... Yeah. Kaiateahi.
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4: He reo Māori.
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4: He reo rangatira.
6: Kia ora e te whānau. Today we look at the days of the week. Rā mere, o paraire, is the kupu Māori for Friday. Rā mere, o paraire, Friday.
4: He reo kōrero, he reo ora.
7: A spoken language is a living language.
8: Take in the stunning scenery of Ohinemutu, Makoya Island, and Sulphur Point while enjoying a buffet-style and a la carte meal. For more info, head to lakelandqueen.com. Now, your news update.
9: Good afternoon. In this update, the curtain is officially falling on greyhound racing. The industry's last race takes place today before a ban comes into effect tonight. Racing Minister Winston Peters is appealing for people to open their hearts and homes to one of the dogs. It's hoped a run of events next month will provide a midwinter bump for the hospitality sector. They include Auckland Restaurant Month, Beer Vana and Wellington on a Plate. Hospitality NZ's Sam McKinnon encourages those in a position to support the sector to do so.
10: It's about getting out and enjoying your favourite venues and perhaps using it as an opportunity to try some new ones as well.
9: NetSafe has issued a warning about people impersonating staff and conducting door-knocking surveys in West Auckland. It's issued an alert on social media saying it's aware of reports. The online safety agency says it is not undertaking door-to-door surveys and urges people not to give out personal information. A government scheme to help businesses reduce their reliance on gas begins today. It aims to support businesses to lower energy costs by switching to other sources. The government will guarantee 80% of the default risk for eligible loans. Finance Minister Nicola Willis says an expression of interest can be made with any of the five participating banks. And a change at the top of economic consultancy and commentary firm Infometrix. Brad Olson has stepped down as chief executive to focus more on his role as principal economist. Chief forecaster Gareth Kernan has been named as acting managing director. And that's news.
11: Profiles Collective, with a comprehensive approach to health and fitness, providing a diverse range of services, facilities and amenities for their members. Bringing you the sports news update.
9: In sport, 7 medals for New Zealand on day 7 of the Commonwealth Games, including 2 gold. David Leti won the super heavyweight weightlifting. And Emma Foy and sighted pilot Jesse Hodges finished top of the podium in cycling's para-tandem sprint on Sky Sport.
12: Yeah, we were definitely pretty sore, but we were saying after we won gold, we don't feel so bad now.
9: New Zealand sits 8th on the medal table. Europe's football nations have agreed to boycott the World Cup over governing body FIFA's plans to sell a stake in the tournament to private investors. It follows a similar move from North and Central America. New Zealand's confederation, Oceania, hasn't made a decision. And Cowboys NRL coach Todd Payton has apologised after his side were thrashed 82-12 at home by the Roosters. He found it hard to express his feelings after the visitors ran in 14 tries in Townsville.
13: Got ugly quick. Game was out of reach after 20 minutes. Just not good enough.
9: It was the competition's biggest losing margin in 91 years. That's sport. I'm Heather McCarron.
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14: Orotorua, it's partly cloudy for the rest of the day with westerlies dropping to a low of 3 tonight. And for the weekend, cloudy patches tomorrow with a high of 12. And it should be a fine day on Sunday. For Tauranga, it's partly cloudy for the rest of the day with westerlies, possibly a bit of fog overnight, and we drop to a low of 4. For the weekend, cloudy patches tomorrow with a high of 15, and it's fine on Sunday. For Taupō, some showers throughout the rest of the day, but they should clear overnight, dropping to a low of 3. For the weekend, fine and cloudy patches tomorrow with a high of 11, and it's mostly fine on Sunday. For Whakatane, it's partly cloudy with westerlies throughout the rest of the day, possibly a bit of fog this evening, and we drop to a low of 1 tonight. It should be mostly fine over the weekend with a high of 15 tomorrow.
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1: Good afternoon. In this update, a new report shows flexible electricity use and batteries could lower energy costs by up to $21 billion through to 2050. The findings come from a model of the entire energy system from the Energy Efficiency and Conservation Authority and the Business NZ Energy Council. It shows that without flexibility options, such as hot water cylinders that can lower their use for short periods, electrification beyond a certain point is not economically viable. Hamas has reportedly agreed to disarm in Gaza. Earlier today, US President Trump announced the Board of Peace had reached an agreement for the complete disarming of Hamas and other groups. The BBC reports that a senior Hamas official has confirmed this with an official statement to come. Israel is yet to comment. A slew of food and beverage events could give the hospitality sector a desperately needed winter boost. They include Auckland Restaurant Month, Beervana and Wellington on a Plate, all held next month. Hospitality NZ Sam McKinnon believes people will seek them out.
2: There is a degree of domestic tourism that goes on for some of these events as well. And so, you know, I think anything that's sort of encouraging people to get out and support the sector is great.
1: And a reminder that marine safety rules are there for a reason. Northland Regional Council is battling with strong wakes from recreational vessels. Deputy Harbour Master Peter Thomas says non-regulation lights are also causing headaches.
3: We're able to issue a $200 fine if they're not willing to be compliant. So they're better off to spend the money on getting the right light pattern.
1: And that's news.
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1: In sports, tomorrow's events at the Commonwealth Games promise more glory for New Zealand. There are 21 gold medals up for grabs, with big chances in shot put, pole vault, cycling and weightlifting. This morning, weightlifter David Leti won the super heavyweight competition. And Emma Foy and sighted pilot Jesse Hodges finished top of the podium in cycling's para-tandem sprint. To rugby, and Tasman great David Havili is preparing for what's likely to be his final NPC season. The former All Blacks midfielder is heading to Japan, having first debuted for the Mākau as a teenager in 2014.
4: Been reflecting on sort of what journey I've had in the Tasman jersey, it's been pretty cool to come home, and not sure if it'd be my last one, but at the moment it's looking like that.
1: Tasman take on North Harbour and Nelson from 10 past 7 tonight. And both the Women's and Men's World Cups have been thrown into chaos after Europe's football nations agreed to boycott all FIFA competitions. It follows the global governing body's plans to sell a stake in the tournaments to private equity firms. That's sport. I'm Heather McCarron.
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5: It's partly cloudy for the rest of the day with westerlies dropping to a low of 3 tonight. And for the weekend, cloudy patches tomorrow with a high of 12. And it should be a fine day on Sunday. It's partly cloudy for the rest of the day with westerlies, possibly a bit of fog overnight, and we drop to a low of 4. For the weekend, cloudy patches tomorrow with a high of 15. And it's fine on Sunday. Some showers throughout the rest of the day, but they should clear overnight, dropping to a low of 3. For the weekend, fine and cloudy patches tomorrow with a high of 11, and it's mostly fine on Sunday. For Whakatane, it's partly cloudy with westerlies throughout the rest of the day, possibly a bit of fog this evening, and we drop to a low of 1 tonight. It should be mostly fine over the weekend with a high of 15 tomorrow.

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4: Sweetheart, listen. I know the last few days haven't been good for the both of us. And I've caused you a lot of

Yeah, yeah, yeah. But she was hot to death, like a star in your bath. When you mark for death, it's a matter of life or death. I'ma cherish and nourish every single breath. When there's no one left, I'ma carry your footprints step by step. 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

0: step aboard the Lakeland Queen for a unique New Zealand cruise experience, embracing the spirit of Manaakitanga and the immersive beauty and culture of Rotorua. The Lakeland Queen, bringing you the latest news update.
1: Good afternoon in this update. A new report puts a hefty price tag on the country's energy spend through to 2050. The findings are from modelling done by the Business NZ Energy Council and the government's Energy Promotion Agency. Ben Young from the Energy Council says the figure includes everyday household costs.
2: We're looking at roughly $1.3 trillion, or around 11% of annual GDP. This is us spending on anything to do with the energy sector. So every time we fill our car up at the pump or pay our electricity bill.
1: A potentially major step in the Gaza conflict, US President Trump announced that an agreement has been reached for the complete disarming of Hamas and other groups. A senior Hamas official has also confirmed this to the BBC. There's been a bounce in business confidence. The latest ANZ Outlook survey shows it jumped another 19 points in July and is described as being at historically solid levels. An international mountaineering team is feared missing after an avalanche on one of the world's highest mountains. The 10 climbers were ascending Pakistan's Broad Peak when disaster struck overnight. Pakistani officials say there's been no subsequent communication with the group. And a government program to upgrade small and remote schools has hit another milestone. It's completed its 800th upgrade. Minister Erica Stanford says she's being told by school principals that the work is making a significant difference to school environments. And that's news.
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1: In sport, New Zealand will start the new day at the Commonwealth Games this evening, sitting in eighth place on the medal table. The early evening action will be dominated by cycling, the decathlon and lawn bowls. Certainly the expectation is high for more cycling medals tomorrow morning, plus there's the women's pole vault. Unwanted All Blacks halfback Noah Hotham has plenty to play for this evening in Tasman's opening NBC game against North Harbour. He has to show that he can bounce back from the disappointment of not making the All Blacks squad to South Africa, and he's been told what he needs to work on. It's 20 years since the Mako became an NPC side. And round 22 of the NRL continues this evening with the Dragons playing the Dolphins and the Storm hosting the Bulldogs. Last night, the Roosters defeated the Cowboys by a barely believable 82-12 in Townsville. It left North Queensland captain Reuben Cotter struggling.
3: The most embarrassing game we've ever been a part of, I reckon. It's going to hurt for a bit.
1: And that's sport. I'm Heather McCarron.
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4: For Tauranga, it's partly cloudy for the rest of the day with westerlies, possibly a bit of fog overnight, and we drop to a low of 4. For the weekend, cloudy patches tomorrow with a high of 15, and it's fine on Sunday. For Rotorua, it's partly cloudy for the rest of the day with westerlies, dropping to a low of 3 tonight. And for the weekend, cloudy patches tomorrow with a high of 12, and it should be a fine day on Sunday. For Whakatane, it's partly cloudy with westerlies throughout the rest of the day, possibly a bit of fog this evening, and we drop to a low of 1 tonight. It should be mostly fine over the weekend with a high of 15 tomorrow. For Taupō, some showers throughout the rest of the day, but they should clear overnight, dropping to a low of 3. For the weekend, fine and cloudy patches tomorrow with a high of 11, and it's mostly fine on Sunday.
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Ai, ai, Mari, ite iwi kia rana, ni hao maloa e lele, and welcome back to the Heat FM, keeping you company from 3pm to 7pm tonight, with yours truly, ai, hapai rere. Now, ite whanau, coming up on today's show, we have Logan from Catch a Fire, ai, joining us in the Teihana this afternoon, so utonu mai around 4 o'clock for that kōrero, but it is our recap day. Alright, so we're going to be touching base, diving into the interviews you may have missed for this week, Tanya Tapsell being one of them, Mayor of Rotorua. So, utone mai e te iwi, and hey, if you are hungry this afternoon and you're looking for, I don't know, maybe the best garlic bread or pizza, head down to NZ Kebab and Pizza Place down Tengai Road opposite the BP gas station. E te iwi, they will cure your hunger needs. And not only that, but they also have like these milkshakes like Oreo, Biscoff. So if you want a sweet treat and a little bit of a holdout, again, NZ Kebab and Pizza House, e te whanau. Hey, we've got Marion on the way with Distant right here on the Heat. Turn it up.

Love letters from Hummel Dow coming through on the Heat FM this afternoon at 22 minutes past 3 with your girl Hapai Rere. Ai, mauri ora e te whanau. Coming up in this, well, coming up next, we will be diving into our maramataka for today, whether or not we should be out on the sea fishing, gathering koda for Hapai Rere, or better yet, sitting at home, resting and reflecting. Now our maramataka can guide us on our every move. So utoni mai e te iwi, this is coming up next.

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4: Kia ora te whānau. Here is Ngā Rerenga Kupu o te Rā, Māori phrase a day. Today, we look at ngā whanaungatanga, relationships. If someone asks, E hia te roa e piri ana? How long have you been together? You can reply with, E rua rā, 2 days. E rua wiki, 2 weeks. E rua tau, 2 years. Ngā Rerenga Kupu o te Rā, Māori phrase a day.
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4: 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Today we look at the days of the week. Rā mere o paraire is the kupu Māori for Friday. Rā mere o paraire, Friday.
2: He reo kōrero, he reo ora.
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Whānau, welcome back to the Heat FM. Keeping you company this afternoon, 35 minutes past the 3. And let's dive into our newest phase of our maramataka. So we're at the phase of Rākau Nui, a phase of the highest energy. Now, today the moon is full, making it an excellent day for planting kai and fishing. Now, this is the peak of the energy time of the month, so when everything is amplified, you could probably feel the high wairua within yourself. Now make sure you act on your goals and aspirations at the iwi and don't give up. That's it. And there you have it, your maramataka for today. We've got Heaven, now Jaden Randall on the way right here on The Heat. Turn it up.

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3: Tennessee.
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3: Tennessee.
4: Tennessee.
3: Tennessee.
4: Tennessee.
3: Tennessee.

Far Ride. Hey. 1914 coming through on the Heat FM this afternoon. If you haven't already, they have released new Waiata with Jaden Randall and other artists around Aotearoa. So check it out on Spotify and YouTube. This is 1814 and their newest releases. A month ago, maybe a little bit less, they had a little reveal party in E Te Whanau. Still iconic Waiata, but this time introducing it with other Aotearoa artists, which is beautiful. But stay tuned, because our maramataka is coming up next. We've got Skip Marley on the way. We'll slow down right here on The Heat.

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5: Kia ora te whānau. Here is Ngā Rerenga Kupu o te Rā, Māori phrase a day. Today, we look at ngā whanaungatanga, relationships. If someone asks, E hia te roa e piri ana? How long have you been together? You can reply with, E rua rā, 2 days. 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Ngā Rerenga Kupu o te Rā, Māori phrase a day.
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3: He reo rangatira.
5: 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Today, we look at months of the year. Painga whāwhā, or aperira, is the kupu Māori for April. Painga whāwhā, or aperira, April.
6: He reo kōrero, he reo ora.
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8: Take in the stunning scenery of Ohinemutu, Makoya Island, and Sulphur Point while enjoying a buffet-style and a la carte meal. For more info, head to lakelandqueen.com. 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
9: Good afternoon. In this update, a review into social media messages posted by the Public Service Commissioner ahead of strike action shows more careful handling was needed. It found the messaging was not sufficiently adapted to the social media environment, increasing the risk of it not being seen as politically neutral. The content was published in the lead up to the so-called mega strike in October. A man is before the courts in Christchurch over alleged historic sexual offending. The 63-year-old is accused of 4 counts of unlawful sexual connection with the male aged 12 to 16 and 3 of indecent assault. The inking of a Northern Expressway deal is being seen as a major step towards improving safety and resilience. A public-private partnership will deliver the Warkworth to Tehana section of road. Northland Regional Transport Committee Chair Joe Carr says it's great news.
10: We're so pleased. It's been a real bane for a long time. It was the most important section of State Highway 1 between Whangarei and Auckland.
9: Electricity flexibility and batteries could lower energy costs by up to $21 billion through to 2050. That's according to a report from the government's energy agency, ECA, and the Business NZ Energy Council. ECA advisor Gareth Gretton says they've used comprehensive modelling.
11: That is trying to represent all of the costs across the entire energy system.
9: And Selwyn District Council has voted in favour of becoming a standalone unitary authority rather than merging with Christchurch or other councils. And that's news.
12: 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Bringing you the sports news update.
9: And sport. High hopes that the New Zealand gold medal count will lift in the coming day at the Commonwealth Games. There'll be big chances in the cycling overnight. There'll also be the women's pole vault tomorrow morning. The Silver Ferns will have to beat England tomorrow night in the semi-finals if they're to make their first Commonwealth Games gold medal match since 2014. New Zealand will start the day in 8th place on the medal table. 21 medals in all, 5 of them gold. The opening weekend of rugby's NPC continues this evening in Nelson, Tasman hosting North Harbour. A big night for halfback Noah Hotham, who is not wanted by the All Blacks on the big trip to South Africa. The AB's coaches have told him what he needs to be doing. It's Tasman's 20th year as an NPC side. And Europe's football nations have agreed to boycott the World Cup if governing body FIFA's plans to sell a stake in the tournament to private investors goes ahead. It follows a similar move from North and Central America. New Zealand's Confederation, Oceania, hasn't made a decision. That's sport. I'm Heather McCarron.
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14: Now, your weather update. For Tauranga, it's partly cloudy for the rest of the day with westerlies, possibly a bit of fog overnight, and we drop to a low of 4. For the weekend, cloudy patches tomorrow with a high of 15, and it's fine on Sunday. For Rotorua, it's partly cloudy for the rest of the day with westerlies, dropping to a low of 3 tonight. And for the weekend, cloudy patches tomorrow with a high of 12. And it should be a fine day on Sunday. For Whakatane, it's partly cloudy with westerlies throughout the rest of the day. Possibly a bit of fog this evening, and we drop to a low of 1 tonight. It should be mostly fine over the weekend with a high of 15 tomorrow. For Taupō, some showers throughout the rest of the day, but they should clear overnight, dropping to a low of 3. For the weekend, fine and cloudy patches tomorrow with a high of 11. And it's mostly fine on Sunday.
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13 minutes past four. Get Low Little John coming through on the Heat FM this afternoon. And coming up in this hour, we'll be catching up with the one, the only Logan Bell from the iconic reggae band Catch a Fire. If you didn't know, they have a tour going on in Australia in a couple weeks. Did that make sense? No, in a couple weeks' time. They're also releasing a new Waiata next Friday, so stay tuned on their socials at their whanau. And what I can say is, honestly, they're doing God's work. That's right, at their whanau. We've got Nicki Minaj on the way with right by my side, Kekone Ki, Te Wera.

0: 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For more information on the complaints process, head to bsa.govt.nz.
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3: Kia ora te whānau. Here is Ngā Rerenga Kupu o te Rā, Māori phrase a day. Today, we look at ngā whanaungatanga, relationships. If someone asks, E hia te roa e piri ana? How long have you been together? You can reply with, E rua rā, 2 days. E rua wiki, 2 weeks. E rua tau, 2 years. Ngā rerenga kupu o te rā, Māori phrase a day.
1: He reo kōrero, he reo ora.
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1: He reo Māori.
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1: He reo rangatira.
3: Kia ora e te whānau. Today we look at the days of the week. Rā mere o paraire is the kupu Māori for Friday. Rā mere o paraire, Friday.
1: He reo kōrero, he reo ora.
4: A spoken language is a living language.

0: Kia ora koutou, nau mai whakarongo mai ki tēnei hōtaka o The Heat FM, ai ko hāpairere ahau. And we are joined today with someone special. His name is Logan. He is one of Aotearoa's much-loved reggae bands, Catch a Fire, and they have a new single releasing next Friday. So introducing to our hōtaka, Logan, morena.
1: Morena sis, kia ora whānau. Thanks very much for having me on today.
0: Hey, now pātai tuatahi. As we know, next Friday, August the 7th, you're dropping a new version of Sensimilia with Mike Love. Now, can you tell us about the collaboration?
1: So Mike Love is a very talented brother musician of ours out of Hawaii. We have met playing festivals in the States, basically just rubbing shoulders in the industry. Really look up to Mike as a musician's musician, and love the vibes that he puts out. So it was kind of a no-brainer, the relationship. You know, we kind of are as big brothers to a lot of musos and musicians out of Hawaii and throughout the Pacific. And, it's just a whānau thing, you know?
0: I love that. Now, Mike Love has a real connection with Catch a Fire and has spoken about how much a rival influenced the reggae scene in Hawaii. Now, what is it like having him come on board for Sensimilia?
1: So I went to one of Mike Love's shows, a loop show here in Tauranga Moana, where I live, and I was absolutely blown away. I hadn't seen him, I'd only seen him in a full band setting.
0: Wow.
1: But he can do everything. He like has a loop show where he plays everything, the drums, he beatboxes, he plays the bass line.
0: Damn.
1: He's got all these pedals in front of him, and I was absolutely blown away. By that, and that was the clincher for me, that I knew we had to have him part of this project. And the big thing about this project was we had so many names put in the hat for this, and it was about people's schedules and them lining up with ours in our release dates. And Mike was one of those ones where it just all fit in place, our schedules matched up, and I'm just so grateful that we got to work with the brother.
0: Hey, it's like he tohu, eh, brother? It was meant to be. Now, let's talk a little bit about you. What is the role that you play in Catch a Fire?
1: So I'm the band leader, songwriter, bus driver, lead singer, you name it. So, now Papa, my boy's playing in the band as well. Many roles within the whānau.
0: I love that, and I love that you're also encouraging your own tamariki to join our Catch a Fire whānau.
1: Yeah, it was funny how that happened. You know, he's growing up, my son's growing up around music and had all the musical instruments at his fingertips, but he never really played at home. Mm. And it wasn't until he went to Fairfield College, his music teacher was Jamie Ferguson, a past member of Catch a Fire, and he kind of took him under his wing and gave him that confidence at school and gave him a start. So very grateful to Matua Jamie, and just sometimes our tamariki will pick things up and learn things from other authoritative male figures or, figures in their life. So very grateful for that. Now he's in Dad's band.
0: Hey, amazing mahi. Now this song is a part of the upcoming Rival 2.0 guest edition. Now, what can fans expect from this new project, and are there any more collaborations that you're particularly excited about?
1: There is. And unfortunately, I can't talk too much about it. But we have released Revival 2.0, as you mentioned, which is a remixed, remastered versions of our first album, Revival. Now, three of those tunes we had to re-record because we lost the masters for. We have released Reggae Revival with David Hines. We've released Getaway with Brinsley Ford.
0: Oh.
1: Who You with Louis Baker.
0: Yes.
1: Colour Me Life with Kolohe Kai, Rome from Kolohe Kai. Lose Your Power with Big Mountain. Seriously with Ali Campbell.
0: Damn.
1: And we are releasing one track a month, and I think we have several tracks to go from the album. So, just mentioning those names there, that's a pretty prestigious list of artists and friends, and I can't wait to share the rest with you guys. You're going to have to wait, though.
0: Hey, that's it, te whānau. You know, YouTube, Spotify, even on Facebook and Instagram, stay tuned. Now, obviously, Mike is also joining you for your Australian tour. What is it going to be like having him on the road with Catch a Fire?
1: Yeah, really, really, really excited about that. You know, he's a musician's musician, like I said, so I'm anticipating doing a few tunes. Probably at the first sound check or rehearsal, we'll go over that and surprise the whānau who comes along and buys tickets, no doubt.
0: Yeah.
1: So definitely some special off-the-cuff numbers will be happening.
0: Oh, let's push. Now, you've got a pretty massive Australian run coming up in October and November and travelling all around the country. What are you most looking forward to about getting back in there?
1: So Australia is like one of the biggest markets after Aotearoa in the world. So we do, like you said, 4 to 5 weeks as much as 20 shows there on our tours, and we go to all the big cities and in between, which, you know, has been, at the start was mostly Kiwis, but over the years now it's kind of like 50-50. All the Kiwis are bringing the Aussie mates, and Australians are sort of finding out about Aotearoa reggae music and Catch a Fire. And also they have a huge expat Brazilian, South Americans, which love them some Catch a Fire as well. So really looking forward to getting back there and reconnecting with our fans in Australia. And also excited to be going back to Europe and UK at the end of the year to do UB40's arena support tour.
0: Whoa! Holy, what an honour. And what was that like when you first found out that you'll be touring with UB40?
1: Oh, man, those guys, we really look up to them as pioneers of what we do.

0: Do we have our iconic Aotearoa reggae artist band Catch a Fire, but like an icon? UB40 is such an icon here in Aotearoa too. So congratulations from your whānau here in Rotorua. And with that being said, your new single will be dropping next Friday. You have an Australian tour around the corner. What does the next chapter look like for Catch a Fire?
1: So as I said, the next 4 months, we're pretty much overseas, internationally touring America, Australia, UK, Europe, and then home for a summer festival. The boys have been working on a new album the last 3 or 4 months.
0: Wow.
1: We've been at home here. So, yeah, just more of what you've come to expect from Catch a Fire. Good music, releases, touring, live performances. So, yeah, just keep it going. Keep the flame burning, you know?
0: Oh, I love it. Now, I've just got this burning question that I want to ask you, Logan. Will there be a tour in Rotorua?
1: Rotorua? We haven't played there in a long time, huh? I'm going to have to put it on just because you mentioned it. I'm going to definitely get our agents and management to look into that.
0: Oh.
1: I think, I don't think there's anything in off the top of my head that I can think of, but I'm going to make it happen. So.
0: Oh, thank you, brother. Now to wrap up this interview, what is something you'd say to our rangatahi out there who inspire to be in a band or to release their own music?
1: I think that... obviously, practicing your craft, really, really honing in on your unique gifts and practicing. I think that, you know, being a good human being is also a very, very, skill to share in the world and, you know, just be mindful of that. You know, music isn't everything, and learning how to be a good human being first and foremost is top notch in my eyes.
0: Beautiful. Well, thank you so much, Logan, for joining us on the Heady FM today. And it's only fitting that you pick our outro waiata. Any requests out there?
1: Not yet.
0: Not Catch a Fire. It can be. It can. There you have it, Te Iwi, ko te waiata e whaiake nei, Airi, na Catch a Fire.

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1: He reo Māori.
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1: He reo rangatira.
3: Kia ora te whānau. Here is Ngā Rerenga Kupu o te Rā, Māori phrase a day. Today, we look at ngā whanaungatanga, relationships. If someone asks, Ehia te roa e piri ana. How long have you been together? You can reply with, E rua rā, 2 days. E rua wiki, 2 weeks. E rua tau, 2 years. Ngā Rerenga Kupu o te Rā, Māori phrase a day.
1: He reo kōrero, he reo ora.
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1: He reo Māori.
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1: He reo rangatira.
3: Kia ora te whānau. Today, we look at months of the year. Painga whāwhā, or aperira, is the kupu Māori for April. Painga whāwhā, or aperira, April.
1: He reo kōrero, he reo ora.
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8: Good evening. In this update, Business NZ is calling for more investment in flexible electricity use and battery capacity. Its energy arm has co-released a report which has found we'll spend more than $1 trillion on power through to 2050. Spokesperson Ben Young says measures allowing for things like smart devices and shifting usage times could go a long way.
9: Demand flexibility for electricity and batteries can help save between 5.4 and 20.8 billion from those total costs.
8: It's understood Air New Zealand is consulting with staff over maintenance jobs in Christchurch. In a statement, the airline says it's not appropriate to comment on potential outcomes as its focus right now is on supporting its people through the process. The Children's Commissioner is deeply disappointed by the progression of new youth justice laws. A bill that would require some young offenders to take part in military-style academies has passed its second reading. Claire Ahmed claims it's completely unnecessary.
10: It is unsupported by evidence and it risks causing further harm to some of our country's most vulnerable young people.
8: And an overdue library book has been found in Australia 150 years after it was taken out. The non-fiction work about ancient Greece is believed to have been borrowed during the 1870s and had remained missing ever since. It's now turned up inside a sealed fireplace during home renovations. Speaking to the Associated Press, library manager Michelle Hudson says the book will be put on display and they have no intention of loaning it back out again. And that's news.
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8: In sports, the opening NPC weekend continues this evening with Tasman hosting North Harbour in Nelson from 10 past 7. Tasman great David Havili is preparing for what's likely to be his final NPC season. The former All Blacks midfielder is heading to Japan. Cycling will dominate the new day for the New Zealand team at the Commonwealth Games in Glasgow. The first part of the day features track cycling preliminaries, lawn bowls and Mike Atwell on day two of the decathlon. Plenty of medal chances tomorrow morning in the cycling and also in the women's pole vault final. And week 22 of the NRL continues this evening. The Dragons, Dolphins at 8 and from 10, the Storm Bulldogs. The Warriors play the Titans late tomorrow afternoon. The Warriors have lost 4 of their past 7 matches. And Dame Lydia Ko and Amelia Garvey will play their second rounds in golf's final major of the year overnight. Dame Lydia finished her opening round at the AIG Women's Open at even par, 7 off the lead. Garvey has a lot to do just to make the cut after carding an opening round 5 over par 76. That's sport. I'm Heather McCarron.
7: 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They're also handling the
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12: For Tauranga, it's partly cloudy for the rest of the day with westerlies, possibly a bit of fog overnight, and we drop to a low of 4. For the weekend, cloudy patches tomorrow with a high of 15, and it's fine on Sunday. For Rotorua, it's partly cloudy for the rest of the day with westerlies, dropping to a low of 3 tonight. And for the weekend, cloudy patches tomorrow with a high of 12. And it should be a fine day on Sunday. For Whakatane, it's partly cloudy with westerlies throughout the rest of the day, possibly a bit of fog this evening, and we drop to a low of 1 tonight. It should be mostly fine over the weekend with a high of 15 tomorrow. For Taupō, some showers throughout the rest of the day, but they should clear overnight, dropping to a low of 3. For the weekend, fine and cloudy patches tomorrow with a high of 11, and it's mostly fine on Sunday.
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Iwi, welcome to your third hour of the Head Drive, keeping you company this afternoon. And if you missed out on our interview with the one, the only Mia of Rotorua, Tania Tapsell, utonu mai, that is coming up in this hour. And also, you still have time to get your tickets for Tarzan production from the 5th and the 8th of August. So get amongst it, te whanau. And a big shout out to all our koyake that have their koyake luncheon this Sunday at Te Puia. I cannot wait to come and witness, you know, the happiness of our kaumatua. Yeah. I just love to see them smiling, happy, laughing with their cousins or their friends or childhood friends. There's something just about seeing them smiling that just brings joy to my day. So stay tuned for Tania Tapsell Kōrero. And again, big mihi out to all our koeke going to the luncheon at Te Puia this weekend. We've got Calvin Harris on the way with Potion right here on The Heat.

0: Maria Ede Iwi. Welcome back to the Hede PM. Keeping you company this afternoon from 3 PM to 7 PM tonight. Now joining us in our teihana is the one, the only, our mayor of Rotorua, Tanya Tapsell. Ahi ahi, Maria.
1: Kia ora.
0: Now, I know that you have been a busy beaver for the last couple of weeks. Now we'll start off with such a positive and beautiful kaupapa, and this is called True. And he got appointed
1: Yes, he did, called Te Maruata. And so Te Maruata is actually the name that we give our Māori elected members. And so all Māori elected members across Aotearoa have been in Rotorua this week, which has been awesome. And so this is for councils, by the way, and then to recognise his long service, 49 years in council, Koro Trev. So it was really nice that they gave him the taonga and just really acknowledged not only his years of service, but his contribution to our community and, of course, our

0: strategic belief for our channel in 2050. How did that go, and what does this mean for the people of Auckland?
1: Yeah, so it was really good. So this is our partnership with Te Arawa through Te Tato o Te Arawa. And so it was really nice. Like, we're down at Mai Marae, Te Papa Uru, down Ohinemotu, and it was lovely because we were talking about, okay, what are the priorities that we want to look at moving forward? And then it was a really good chance to just update everyone, because Te Arawa Iwi Chairs have also, in that marae recently, brought together iwi leaders from around the wider region, as well as we talk about potential council mergers. And so that's important. So instead of councils just making up whatever we want to do by ourselves, right from the start we brought in Te Arawa, and yeah, they've been sitting alongside me this whole way and helping

0: this is why I've been so busy, and councils like across the country. So you might have seen lately in the headlines, and oh my gosh, there was like my face and the words, bro, why? Because that's like exactly what I said to South Waikato, to Tokoro, the mayor, because Rotorua, Taupo and Tokoro were looking at merging, but South Waikato have actually decided to pair up on the Waikato side, so with Waipa and Waikato District Council, and then Taupo just aren't quite ready yet to merge. So we tried to encourage them. We're like, you guys are going to get merged into the big Waikato. Why don't you just come this way? Like, our communities, through the engagement that we have had, have told us that that's the strongest alliance that they want. So we've been so busy because we've also, in only 3 months, when the government's saying, you must merge or else, and the or else is then you end up in the big region. So we were like, no, no, no, we don't want Rotorua to end up in a whole Bay of Plenty region with Tauranga. So yesterday's decision was that we'll keep the door open to Taupo, South Waikato heading towards Waikato, but also in the Bay of Plenty region. I've been working really hard as the chair of the Bay of Plenty Mayoral Forum. And so we've managed to merge 7 councils down to what could be 3 unitary councils moving forward. So if you're our East Kazis and you're from Kawero, Whakatane or Portiki, they're going to come together in the Eastern. And if you're our Fancy Kazis in Tauranga or Western Bay of Plenty, those two are going to come together. So it's actually okay that Rotorua stays by its own right now, because if you think about it, like, we still have a bigger population than our Eastern councils anyway. But as a Bay of Plenty, we're working close together, but we're also acknowledging that our communities and our hapu and iwi don't want to merge into a wide region. So that's how we've settled all of this. We've made our decision. The other councils will make their decisions over this next week, and then we'll submit that to government and see how it goes. So still some uncertainty, but we're hoping that government actually listen to us, because this hasn't been something we wanted to do or our communities. It's the government thinking that there could be better efficiencies and affordability, which is also not always the case. So so we'll see.
1: Now, I've also seen that businesses and organisations around Rotorua, like the Rotary Clubs, like Save Our Babies, are coming together to say our beautiful princess arch.
0: Yes.
1: What is your response?
0: It has actually been insane seeing this explode on social media, but real beautiful, because you can see how much we care about our history and our heritage. And of course, those arches have been there for just over 100 years. And so they've seen a lot as Rotorua has grown, but

Council did do a massive revamp in the 1970s, but even now, you know, what's that, 50 years later, it's also now at the end of its life expectancy. So that's the bad news. The good news is that this means this could be an opportunity for something new. So we have like fully 3D scanned it and everything, and we're going to deconstruct it real carefully so that we can easily either reconstruct or create a new Princess Arches. But I would also put that idea out there in that, do we want something else? Do we want like a wahoo? Do we want, I don't know, like I'm real open-minded, but I do know that there's a massive cost. And so if you think about the beautiful sculpture by Te Puia in Hemel Gorge, oh my god, like straight up people went crazy on that. They were like, why are you wasting money on a sculpture? And so I do find it a little like crack up, ironic, that now people are like, save the arches no matter what the cost. And I'm like, hang on a minute, you guys. So it's okay, but the

0: mentioned Rotary Club. So people who are saying, we will give you our skills like cheap as, or we actually want to donate or support this kaupapa. So whatever we do in future, we're going to do it as a community in Aotearoa, and we're looking forward to it.
1: I think what's also interesting too is we're coming to the final

So there is a lot going on. What we also are keen to do is we're about to get into our long-term plan. So what's the 10-year vision? So, very soon in September, we'll finish the museum and then we'll start fitting out the exhibition. But actually, that's the big thing, is how do we tell our stories of Rotorua in a way that's not only meaningful and acknowledges the past, but also the future. And so we're finishing off fundraising the money for the museum exhibition, and we're trying to fundraise so it doesn't cost a lot on the rates

0: Pukaki back in as well. So Pukaki was obviously our koro, our ancestor, but he was the gateway, the archway to Ohenemutu. And so we've had him in the museum storage, and I just can't wait for him to come back out so we can be with him again.
1: And there you have it, E Te Whanau. Thank you, Mia Tania Tapsell, for joining us on the Heather this afternoon. But without further ado, E Te Iwi, ko te waiata e whai ake nei, ko Pukaki, nā te kapa hakaropu o Ngāti Rangi Wewehi.

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1: Turn it up!
2: A moment of truth. Harry Lennox and Bunchy Banton giving them it from the root.

0: step aboard the Lakeland Queen for a unique New Zealand cruise experience, embracing the spirit of Manaakitanga and the immersive beauty and culture of Rotorua. The Lakeland Queen, bringing you the latest news update.
1: Good evening. In this update, dozens of jobs could be on the chopping block at Wellington City Council. The PSA union claims a current proposal would see a net loss of 64 roles across four business groups. It says the upheaval is putting great stress on loyal workers and will further impact the local economy. The council says it's consulting with staff on proposed changes to give effect to budget reductions in several areas. A review into social media messaging from the Public Service Commissioner ahead of strikes last October found they did not breach political neutrality. However, it found the Commission did not spend enough time working through the implications of using paid social media ads, and the handling could have been better. There's excitement over the next steps for the Northland Expressway. A public-private partnership has been signed to deliver the Warkworth to Tahuna section. Northland Regional Transport Committee Chair Joe Carr says it'll provide a major boost to the local economy.
2: We anticipate significant benefits. It's like opening the door to Northland, we feel, and opening the door down to Auckland for our productive sector.
1: And Netflix is being sued after an unreleased Nicolas Cage movie was stolen from it. A hard drive containing a copy of the war thriller was taken from a building owned by the streaming giant. Its makers are accusing Netflix of failing to secure the drive and not properly following up with police about it. But Netflix disputes the accusation and says the producers themselves did not deliver the film in line with industry standard safeguards. And that's news.
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1: In sport, some brotherly love for Tasman as the NPC opening weekend continues in tonight's clash with North Harbour in Nelson. Former All Blacks midfielder David Havelis playing alongside his younger sibling, William.
3: Almost like playing in the backyard, which has been pretty special. So it's been cool to rub shoulders with him again, and him being the brother, it's a pretty cool moment for the family as well.
1: Kick-off's in just over an hour. And in just on an hour and a half, the new day begins at the Commonwealth Games. First of the Kiwis in action is Taylor Bruce in the women's singles of the Lawn Bowls. High hopes that the track cycling will lift the New Zealand gold medal count. There's also the three Kiwis in the women's pole vault tomorrow morning. New Zealand will start the day in eighth place on the medal table, 21 medals in all. High Performance Sport NZ set a pre-games target of 35-plus medals. And the Warriors play the Titans late tomorrow afternoon. The Warriors have lost four of their last seven games and could well be testing the patience of coach Andrew Webster. So far, he's resisted the temptation to mix it up. That's sport. I'm Heather McCarron.
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4: For Tauranga, it's partly cloudy for the rest of the day with westerlies, possibly a bit of fog overnight, and we drop to a low of 4. For the weekend, cloudy patches tomorrow with a high of 15, and it's fine on Sunday. For Rotorua, it's partly cloudy for the rest of the day with westerlies, dropping to a low of 3 tonight. And for the weekend, cloudy patches tomorrow with a high of 12, and it should be a fine day on Sunday. For Whakatane, it's partly cloudy with westerlies throughout the rest of the day. Possibly a bit of fog this evening, and we drop to a low of 1 tonight. It should be mostly fine over the weekend with a high of 15 tomorrow. Although for some showers throughout the rest of the day, but they should clear overnight, dropping to a low of 3. For the weekend, fine and cloudy patches tomorrow with a high of 11, and it's mostly fine on Sunday.
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21 questions, now 50 Cent coming through. Man, this is taking me all the way to Auckland. A big shout out to my bestie, Te Whetū. Me and her, do you know what? That's actually something that I miss about working with your best friends, is that, you know, I miss seeing them every day. Engari, I know she's doing well. Yeah, I know she's doing so well. I'm like her number one supporter, Dewi. I'm not even gonna lie. So this, I guess, is a big voice break and a shout out to all our besties out there, near and far, the ones who are there for the most important. I see yous. I see yous, e te whanau. Here coming up in this hour, we've got a whole heap of pānui coming through for this weekend. So utonu mai, also with the weather looking a little bit teko. Make sure you keep warm out there at Te Whanau and bring in the washing. Yeah, trust me, I'm having your back on that one. We've got Justin Bieber with Holy right here on The Heat.

0: 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It's coming at you live and direct.
1: Yeah. Rotorua. Have you tried NZ Kebab and Pizza House yet? 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

Workout. J. Cole coming through on the Heat FM. Final waiata. Wow. You've got a few more waiata coming up next at Iwi, but that is me for this afternoon. Ngā mihi nunui for tuning in near and far. This is how interesting and cool the whare kōrero app is. Yeah, you can literally be on a camping trip, maybe hopefully with signals.

so you can get Wi-Fi. And then boom, iHeartRadio, The Heat FM, Les Push. But that is me for today. A big shout out to our friends at NZ Kebab and Pizza House. They treated us very well this morning, and we have an exciting video coming out for you guys. So stay tuned on our socials on Monday. Also, we have a giveaway on Te Arawa FM. If you want to go see Shefu, when is he performing? 17th of October here at the Sir Howard Morrison. Simple as giveaway, e te whanau. All you have to do is make sure you're liking the page, and that's right, tag a friend who you would take with you, and then wait till Monday when we draw it out, and those two tickets can be yours. It's as simple as that. But that is me for tonight. I am heading to Taupo. Yeah, but I don't actually mind travelling in the dark, but I'm heading to Taupo. It is my baby's birthday this weekend, my brother's son, which in my head I'm like, your baby, his baby, our baby, hey, it's still my son. So I'm going to celebrate him on his maunga. He wants to go up Tongariro, so hey, let's do that, mahi e te iwi. But that is me for tonight, so hei kona, mā te wā, and ka ke.

0: step aboard the Lakeland Queen for a unique New Zealand cruise experience, embracing the spirit of Manaakitanga and the immersive beauty and culture of Rotorua. The Lakeland Queen, bringing you the latest news update.
1: Good evening to you. In this update, Christopher Luxon says he still has confidence in Winston Peters as Foreign Minister, despite believing his comments towards a Green MP were racist. Some have called for Peters to be sacked, but the PM won't go that far.
2: He's been successful as a Foreign Minister, but the reality is we're now in full-blown campaign mode, and he's doing something very deliberate. It's a total game that's going on here, which is, look at me, I'm going to say outrageous things so I get attention.
1: Wellington City Council is consulting with staff on proposed organisational changes. The PSA union claims 64 jobs are on the chopping block. The Children's Commissioner is calling the progression of a youth offenders bill a sad day for the country. It's passed its second reading and Claire Achmat says it's beyond disappointing.
3: We simply shouldn't be going down this track of legislating a military-style academy or a young serious offender category into our New Zealand law.
1: Business NZ wants the government to make it easier for people to invest in energy. Its energy arm has co-released a report showing our electricity spend through to 2050 will reach over $1 trillion. Spokesperson Ben Young says we urgently need to improve our processes.
4: Things like stable policy settings and faster consenting, if they set clear rules, then businesses and consumers have the confidence to invest in their own processes.
1: And there's a warning about a rise in scabies in South Auckland. Pukekohe Family Healthcare says there's currently a lot in Pukekohe and Franklin. That's news.
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1: In sport, the opening MPC rugby weekend resumes in a few minutes. Tasman hosting North Harbour in Nelson. Tasman great David Havili preparing for what's likely to be his final NPC season. The former All Blacks midfielder is heading to Japan. Waikato kicked off the competition last night with a win over Bay of Plenty. In just on half an hour, the new day begins at the Commonwealth Games. Lawn bowler Taylor Bruce is the first Kiwi in action. Her fourth game in the singles, she's 1-2 so far. The expectation is that the track cycling will boost the medal count tomorrow morning. And there's also the three Kiwis in the women's pole vault tomorrow morning as well. New Zealand will start the day in eighth place on the medal table, 21 medals in all. And Dame Lydia Ko and Amelia Garvey will play their second round in golf's final major of the year overnight. Dame Lydia finished her opening round at the AIG Women's Open at even par, 7 off the lead. Garvey's got a lot to do just to make the cut after carding an opening round 5 over par, 76. That's sport. I'm Jeff Bryan.
0: 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They're also handling the latest weather update.
5: Ōrotorua, it's partly cloudy for the rest of the day with westerlies dropping to a low of 3 tonight. And for the weekend, cloudy patches tomorrow with a high of 12. And it should be a fine day on Sunday.
1: Mainly fine for Tauranga with the westerly, an overnight low of 4. Tomorrow, it's a mix of sun and cloud with a moderate sou'easter. And Sunday, back to mainly fine. A top tomorrow of 15.
5: For Whakatane, it's partly cloudy with westerlies throughout the rest of the day. Possibly a bit of fog this evening and we drop to a low of 1 tonight. It should be mostly fine over the weekend with a high of 15 tomorrow.
1: Partly cloudy for Taupō with the westerly, an overnight low of 3. Tomorrow it's more a mix of sun and cloud with a moderate southerly. On Sunday, it's mainly fine. A top tomorrow of 11. Yo!
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6: Turn it up.

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0: step aboard the Lakeland Queen for a unique New Zealand cruise experience, embracing the spirit of Manaakitanga and the immersive beauty and culture of Rotorua. The Lakeland Queen, bringing you the latest news update.
1: Good evening to you. In this update, Prime Minister Christopher Luxon has condemned Winston Peters' comments about a Green MP as racist and outrageous, but says he maintains confidence in him as Foreign Minister. Mr. Peters told Chinese-born Lawrence Shunan to go back to your own country after being heckled in Parliament. Mr. Luxon says he won't be sacking Mr. Peters as Foreign Minister and is not worried about New Zealand's relationship with China. Dozens of jobs could be on the chopping block at Wellington City Council. The PSA union claiming a current proposal would see a net loss of 64 roles across four business groups. The council says it's consulting with staff on proposed changes. The Northland Expressway is expected to help boost the region's resilience. A public-private partnership will deliver the stretch between Warkworth and Tahana at an estimated cost of just over $3.6 billion. Northland Regional Transport Committee Chair Joe Carr is all for it.
2: The detour routes are so scratchy around that section. It's not an easy road, so we really think it's a great decision the government's made.
1: Two contrasting outlooks have emerged from a major report into the potential future of the energy system. Computer models presented a steady and shift approach to energy through to 2050. Energy Efficiency and Conservation Authority advisor Gareth Gretton says cost is an example of how the two scenarios differ.
3: In the steady scenario, the technology costs fall in price a bit more gradually. In the shift scenario, they fall in price a bit more rapidly.
1: And that's news.
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1: In sport, game two of the NPC rugby weekend in Nelson, Tasman hosting North Harbour. Harbour scored very early, right on half-time. It's Tasman leading 17-15. Waikato kicked off the competition last night with a win over Bay of Plenty. Another day begins at the Commonwealth Games, three more to go. The expectation is that the track cycling will boost the medal count tomorrow morning. There's also the three Kiwis in the women's pole vault tomorrow morning as well. New Zealand will start the day in eighth place, 21 medals in all. High Performance Sport NZ set a pre-games target of 35-plus medals. And the first of the two Friday night NRL games has just kicked off, the Dragons and the Dolphins. If the Dolphins win it, they join the Warriors on 30 points. The late game from 10, the Storm hosting the Bulldogs. That's sport. I'm Jeff Bryan.
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4: Porotorua, it's partly cloudy for the rest of the day with westerlies dropping to a low of 3 tonight. And for the weekend, cloudy patches tomorrow with a high of 12. And it should be a fine day on Sunday.
1: Mainly fine for Tauranga with the westerly, an overnight low of 4. Tomorrow, it's a mix of sun and cloud with a moderate sou'easter. And Sunday, back to mainly fine. A top tomorrow of 15.
4: For Whakatane, it's partly cloudy with westerlies throughout the rest of the day. Possibly a bit of fog this evening, and we drop to a low of 1 tonight. It should be mostly fine over the weekend with a high of 15 tomorrow.
1: Partly cloudy for Taupō with the westerly, an overnight low of 3. Tomorrow, it's more a mix of sun and cloud with a moderate southerly. On Sunday, it's mainly fine. A top tomorrow of 11.
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0: The artists you know are right here. The Heat. Turn it up.

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1: Ah, yeah, that's much better.
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When it comes to music, we've got you covered all day. 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

0: Step aboard the Lakeland Queen for a unique New Zealand cruise experience, embracing the spirit of Manaakitanga and the immersive beauty and culture of Rotorua. The Lakeland Queen, bringing you the latest news update.
1: Good evening to you. In this update, the Prime Minister says that in telling Chinese-born MP Lawrence Shunan to go back to his home country, Winston Peters is playing a game ahead of the election. During a public meeting in Tauranga, Christopher Luxon said the best response was to vote national, but he still has confidence in Mr. Peters as Foreign Minister. In Southland, emergency services are at the scene of a serious two-vehicle crash that has blocked State Highway 93 between Mataura and Clinton. One person is being flown to Dunedin Hospital with critical injuries. The road will remain closed while the serious crash unit carries out a scene examination. Diversions are in place. The Children's Commissioner wants support for a youth offending amendment to stop. The amendment to create stronger youth court powers and military-style academies has passed its second reading. Claire Ahmad is urging Parliament to not progress this any further.
2: It is unsupported by evidence and it will cause risk to our children and young people and our youth justice system, and it will completely go against our international human rights obligations.
1: And an adventurous baby seal made its way onto a busy street in the South Auckland suburb of Papakura this afternoon. Police receiving a call about 3:30. Consulting with DOC, police were advised on the safest way to help, and the police group included, and I am not making this up, Constable Seeley. That's news.
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1: In sport, game two of the MPC rugby weekend in Nelson, and Tasman has joined Waikato as first round winners. Tasman had led North Harbour at halftime 19-15, scoring a converted try right on the break. It was close all the way, Tasman winning 31-29. Waikato kicked off the competition last night with a win over Bay of Plenty. New Zealand has started the new day at the Commonwealth Games in eighth place on the medal table. 21 medals, there are 3 days to go. The expectation is that tomorrow morning the track cycling will boost the medal count. There's also the three Kiwis in the women's pole vault. Eliza McCartney has the strongest Games record, having won silver on the Gold Coast in 2018. And Dame Lydia Ko and Amelia Garvey will play their second rounds in golf's final major of the year overnight. Dame Lydia finished her opening round at the AIG Women's Open at even par, seven off the lead. Garvey has a lot to do at Royal Lytham and St Anne's just to make the cut after carding an opening round 5 over par 76. That's sport. I'm Jeff Bryan.
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3: It's partly cloudy for the rest of the day with westerlies dropping to a low of 3 tonight. And for the weekend, cloudy patches tomorrow with a high of 12. And it should be a fine day on Sunday.
1: Mainly fine for Tauranga with the westerly, an overnight low of 4. Tomorrow, it's a mix of sun and cloud with a moderate sou'easter. And Sunday, back to mainly fine. A top tomorrow of 15.
3: For Whakatane, it's partly cloudy with westerlies throughout the rest of the day. Possibly a bit of fog this evening, and we drop to a low of 1 tonight. It should be mostly fine over the weekend with a high of 15 tomorrow.
1: Partly cloudy for Taupō with the westerly, an overnight low of 3. Tomorrow it's more a mix of sun and cloud with a moderate southerly. On Sunday, it's mainly fine, a top tomorrow of 11.

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Everybody in the place, put those hands in the air. Yeah, check it out one time. You know it's for real. Been transferred to you all on this set. Getting biz, come on.

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0: step aboard the Lakeland Queen for a unique New Zealand cruise experience, embracing the spirit of Manaakitanga and the immersive beauty and culture of Rotorua. The Lakeland Queen, bringing you the latest news update.
1: Good evening to you in this update. Christopher Luxon says he still has confidence in Winston Peters as Foreign Minister, despite believing his comments towards a Green MP were racist. Some have called for Mr. Peters to be sacked, but the PM won't go that far.
2: I mean, he's been successful as a Foreign Minister, but you know, the reality is we're now in full-blown campaign mode, and you know, he's doing something very deliberate. It's a total game that's going on here, which is, look at me, I'm going to say outrageous things so I get attention.
1: Dozens of jobs could be on the chopping block at Wellington City Council. The PSA union claims a current proposal would see a net loss of 64 roles across four business groups. It says the upheaval is causing a great deal of stress. The council says it's consulting with staff on the proposed changes. It's understood Air New Zealand is consulting with staff over maintenance jobs in Christchurch. In a statement, the airline says it's not appropriate to comment on potential outcomes, as its focus right now is on supporting its people through the process. Computer modelling should give greater insight for long-term decision-makers in the energy system. The Energy Efficiency and Conservation Authority and Business NZ Energy Council report highlights two scenarios, steady and shift. EECA lead advisor Gareth Grattan says both scenarios are plausible.
3: It almost certainly will be that the reality is a mix of the two, but nevertheless, the two present this sort of divergent picture of where the energy system could go.
1: And that's news.
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1: In sport, game two of the MPC rugby weekend in Nelson, it's Tasman who've joined Waikato as first-round winners. Tasman had led North Harbour at half-time, 19-15, taking the lead with a converted try right on the break. It was close throughout the second half, Tasman though having the edge and holding on for a 31-29 win. Waikato kicked off the competition last night with that win over Bay of Plenty. Another day beginning at the Commonwealth Games. There are three more days to go. The expectation is that tomorrow morning the track cycling will boost the medal count. And there's also the three Kiwis in the women's pole vault. Olivia McTaggart will want to match her brother Cam, who took weightlifting silver. New Zealand starting the day in eighth place on the medal table, 21 medals in all. And Dame Lydia Ko and Amelia Garvey will play their second round in golf's final major of the year overnight. Dame Lydia finished her opening round at AIG Women's Open at even par, 7 off the lead. Amelia Garvey carding a first round 5 over par, 76. That's sport. I'm Jeff Bryan.
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4: For Rotorua, it's partly cloudy for the rest of the day with westerlies dropping to a low of 3 tonight. And for the weekend, cloudy patches tomorrow with a high of 12. And it should be a fine day on Sunday.
1: Mainly fine for Tauranga with the westerly, an overnight low of 4. Tomorrow, it's a mix of sun and cloud with a moderate sou'easter. And Sunday, back to mainly fine. A top tomorrow of 15.
4: For Whakatane, it's partly cloudy with westerlies throughout the rest of the day. Possibly a bit of fog this evening, and we drop to a low of 1 tonight. It should be mostly fine over the weekend with a high of 15 tomorrow.
1: Partly cloudy for Taupō with the westerly, an overnight low of 3. Tomorrow it's more a mix of sun and cloud with a moderate southerly. On Sunday, it's mainly fine. A top tomorrow of 11.
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on clothes. I hang out tough. I'm a real boss. Big Snoop Dogg, yeah, he's so sharp. On the TV screen and in the magazines. If you pay me close, you wanna. Oh, you gotta. So you wanna back? But now, stop that.

0: Step aboard the Lakeland Queen for a unique New Zealand cruise experience, embracing the spirit of Manaakitanga and the immersive beauty and culture of Rotorua. The Lakeland Queen, bringing you the latest news update.
1: Good evening to you. In this update, Christopher Luxon says he still has confidence in Winston Peters as Foreign Minister, despite believing his comments towards a Green MP were racist. Some have called for Mr. Peters to be sacked, but the PM won't go that far.
2: I mean, he's been successful as a Foreign Minister, but the reality is we're now in full-blown campaign mode, and he's doing something very deliberate. It's a total game that's going on here, which is, look at me, I'm going to say outrageous things so I get attention.
1: Dozens of jobs could be on the chopping block at Wellington City Council. The PSA union claims a current proposal would see a net loss of 64 roles across four business groups. It says the upheaval is causing a great deal of stress. The council says it's consulting with staff on the proposed changes. It's understood Air New Zealand is consulting with staff over maintenance jobs in Christchurch. In a statement, the airline says it's not appropriate to comment on potential outcomes, as its focus right now is on supporting its people through the process. Computer modelling should give greater insight for long-term decision makers in the energy system. The Energy Efficiency and Conservation Authority and Business NZ Energy Council report highlights two scenarios, steady and shift. EECA lead advisor Gareth Grattan says both scenarios are plausible.
3: It almost certainly will be that the reality is a mix of the two, but nevertheless, the two present this sort of divergent picture of where the energy system could go.
1: And that's news.
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1: In sport, game two of the MPC rugby weekend in Nelson, it's Tasman who've joined Waikato as first round winners. Tasman had led North Harbour at half time, 19-15, taking the lead with a converted try right on the break. It was close throughout the second half, Tasman though having the edge and holding on for a 31-29 win. Waikato kicked off the competition last night with that win over Bay of Plenty. Another day beginning at the Commonwealth Games. There are three more days to go. The expectation is that tomorrow morning the track cycling will boost the medal count. And there's also the three Kiwis in the women's pole vault. Olivia McTaggart will want to match her brother Cam, who took weightlifting silver. New Zealand starting the day in eighth place on the medal table, 21 medals in all. And Dame Lydia Ko and Amelia Garvey will play their second round in golf's final major of the year overnight. Dame Lydia finished her opening round at AIG Women's Open at even par, 7 off the lead. Amelia Garvey carding a first round 5 over par, 76. That's sport. I'm Jeff Bryan.
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4: It's partly cloudy for the rest of the day with westerlies dropping to a low of 3 tonight. And for the weekend, cloudy patches tomorrow with a high of 12. And it should be a fine day on Sunday.
1: Mainly fine for Tauranga with the westerly, an overnight low of 4. Tomorrow, it's a mix of sun and cloud with a moderate sou'easter. And Sunday, back to mainly fine, a top tomorrow of 15.
4: For Whakatane, it's partly cloudy with westerlies throughout the rest of the day. Possibly a bit of fog this evening, and we drop to a low of 1 tonight. It should be mostly fine over the weekend with a high of 15 tomorrow.
1: Partly cloudy for Taupō with the westerly, an overnight low of 3. Tomorrow, it's more a mix of sun and cloud with a moderate southerly. On Sunday, it's mainly fine, a top tomorrow of 11.
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0: step aboard the Lakeland Queen for a unique New Zealand cruise experience, embracing the spirit of Manaakitanga and the immersive beauty and culture of Rotorua. The Lakeland Queen, bringing you the latest news update.
1: Good morning in this update. The Public Service Association says more than 60 jobs could be on the chopping block at Wellington City Council. Consultation is currently underway in an attempt to limit future rates rises. PSA Assistant Secretary Tom Buckley says it's more unfortunate news for Wellington.
2: It's really difficult news to hear. There's a significant impact to a large number of staff in Wellington City Council, and that's on the back of what has been a really difficult few years for the capital.
1: There was a serious crash in Southland overnight. The two-vehicle incident happened at about 7 p.m. on State Highway 93 east of Gore. One person was airlifted to Dunedin Hospital with serious injuries. Israel insists it will not leave Gaza until Hamas completely disarms. Under a peace plan announced by Donald Trump, Israeli forces would withdraw in exchange for Hamas giving up its weapons. Although Trump has declined to say which would come first, authorities in Israel appear determined to stay until the disarmament process is completed. And a West Australian community garden has allegedly been the victim of a spate of unusual thefts. Nine News reports the incidents began with large handfuls of worms being taken from the garden's worm farm that have recently escalated to seeing an entire tree go missing hours after it was planted. With the local council refusing to install CCTV, locals have started a change.org petition for security cameras. That's news.
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1: In sport, two medals so far at the Glasgow Commonwealth Games overnight with paracyclist Devon Briggs gold in the time trial. Sam Donnelly has just claimed bronze in the women's scratch race. At the Women's British Golf Open held at Royal Lytham and St Anne's course, Dame Lydia Ko has picked up a shot near the end of her first round. She's currently tied 15th at 1-under 5 shots behind the leading players. In NPC rugby, Tasman managed a 31-29 win over North Harbour in the NPC last night with Kieran Tomo-Ifalau crossing for 3 tries. 3 games today as counties host Taranaki, Southland clash with Otago and Canterbury at home against Auckland in the evening game. That's sport. I'm Torben Akeley.
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3: Mainly fine for Tauranga with the westerly, an overnight low of 4. Tomorrow, it's a mix of sun and cloud with a moderate sou'easter. And Sunday, back to mainly fine, a top tomorrow of 15.
1: For Rotorua, it's a partly cloudy day today with moderate southerly winds. Tonight, it's mostly clear with light southerly. Scattered frost possible, a high of 12, falling to 0 tonight.
4: For Whakatane, it's partly cloudy with westerlies throughout the rest of the day. Possibly a bit of fog this evening, and we drop to a low of 1 tonight. It should be mostly fine over the weekend with a high of 15 tomorrow.
1: For Taupo, it's a partly cloudy day today with moderate southerly winds. Tonight, it's mainly clear with light southerlies, but widespread frosts are likely. A high of 11 falling to -1 tonight.

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1: Morning. In this update, the Public Service Association says services will suffer if the Wellington City Council goes ahead with a potential restructure. With more than 60 jobs possibly to go, union spokesperson Tom Buckley says local residents will feel the impact.
2: If you reduce the amount of jobs and what people are doing, then that will have an inevitable impact on services. And there's a wide range of different departments that have been affected by this proposed restructure.
1: Iran says it's hit two oil tankers attempting to cross the Strait of Hormuz. The vessels were reportedly under US military escort at the time. Oil prices rose on the news, having dipped in recent days amid hope the two sides would return to the table for further peace talks. Auckland's southernmost areas are reportedly seeing a scabies outbreak. Pukekohe Family Health Centre says they're seeing a lot of it at the moment. Caused by microscopic mites, the disease is a particular issue in crowded settings such as schools. Common symptoms include red rashes and intense itching that's often worse at night. And new analysis from Cotality suggests mortgage property investors are increasingly wary. Spokesperson Calvin David says they're dealing with several challenges.
3: Rents are flat, costs are up, and also I think the election's really coming onto the radar now. Looks like it could be a close race. Investors are already aware that if we see a change of government, they're going to be faced with capital gains tax.
1: And that's news.
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1: In sport, two medals so far at the Glasgow Commonwealth Games. Paracyclist Devon Briggs winning gold in the time trial. Here's Briggs on Sky Sports.
4: It's Devon Briggs that's going to take the gold medal. Out to 1.8 in the end. Sensational ride from him.
1: Sam Donnelly finished third but was promoted to silver in the women's scratch race. Currently underway is the women's pole vault with three Kiwis in action, Eliza McCartney, Imogen Ayres and Olivia McTaggart. Dame Lydia Ko is tied 14th after her second round at the women's British Gold Open. She's one under, six shots behind the leader. Fellow Kiwi Amelia Garvey is four over and should just make the cut. To NPC Rugby, Tasman held off North Harbour 31-29 in Nelson last night. Today it's Counties Manukau in the early game at Pukekohe against Taranaki, followed by Southland hosting Otago, and then Canterbury expecting a big crowd against Auckland in Christchurch tonight. That's sport, I'm Torben Akel.
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1: For the region, decreasing clouds clearing this evening, light southerly winds rising though, a high of 15 degrees falling to 2 degrees tonight. For Rotorua, it's a partly cloudy day today with moderate southerly winds. Tonight it's mostly clear with light southerly, scattered frost possible, a high of 12 falling to 0 tonight. For the region, a foggy start today but clearing later, you have moderate southerly winds, a high of 14 degrees, falling to 1 degree tonight. For Taupo, it's a partly cloudy day today with moderate southerly winds. Tonight it's mainly clear with light southerlies, but widespread frosts are likely. A high of 11 falling to minus 1 tonight.
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3: Kia ora te whānau. Here is Ngā Rerenga Kupu o te Rā, Māori phrase a day. Today we look at Ngā Hākinakina, sports and recreation. Kei te tākaro pāwhutu paoro mātou, meaning we're playing touch rugby. Pāwhutu paoro, touch rugby. You can replace pāwhutu paoro with poitarawhiti, netball, poitūkohu, basketball, poifana, soccer, futu paoro, rugby. 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
1: He reo kōrero, he reo ora.
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3: 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Today we look at the days of the week. Rahoroi o Hatarei is the kupu Māori for Saturday. Rahoroi o Hatarei, Saturday.
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4: Kia ora te whānau. Here is Ngā Rerenga Kupu o te Rā, Māori phrase a day. Today we look at Ngā Hākinakina, sports and recreation. Kei te tākaro pāwhutu paoro mātou, meaning we're playing touch rugby. 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You can replace pāwhutu paoro with poitarawhiti, netball, poitūkohu, basketball, poifana, soccer, futu paoro, rugby. 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
2: He reo kōrero, he reo ora.
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2: He reo Māori.
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2: He reo rangatira.
4: Kia ora te whānau. Today, we look at months of the year. Paenga whāwhā, or aperira, is the kupu Māori for April. Paenga whāwhā, or aperira, April.
2: He reo kōrero, he reo ora.
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0: Take in the stunning scenery of Ohinemutu, Makoya Island, and Sulphur Point while enjoying a buffet-style and a la carte meal. For more info, head to lakelandqueen.com. 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
1: Morning in this update. New July data from Cotality shows property prices dipped 0.3% in the month. It's a total drop of 0.7% when compared to the same month last year. Spokesperson Calvert Davidson says it's partly driven by strong supply.
2: There are a lot of listings on the market, so there's a lot of property available to buy. The supply of available property is high. Buyers who are active know they've got a lot of choice, and so you see flat house prices.
1: The PSA union says potential job losses at Wellington City Council could prompt experienced staff to leave. The council's already facing potential amalgamation as part of the central government's Head Start proposal. Union spokesperson Tom Buckley says news of a possible restructure has furthered a sense of uncertainty for staff.
3: It is difficult for those who are working to be facing down the barrel of a restructure now. People may consider alternative careers, and there could be a loss of skills and knowledge that is important to ensure that local government works effectively.
1: An estimated 60,000 people have unlawfully entered a Spanish territory in the last 24 hours. The surge of migrants temporarily overwhelmed border guards at Ceuta, which shares a land border with Morocco. Spain says the majority of them have now returned. And David Beckham's in-laws have been hit with another lawsuit regarding an alleged dog attack. Claudia and Nicola Peltz, whose daughter is married to Brooklyn Beckham, are accused of failing to stop their dog from attacking an ex-employee. A previous lawsuit from another former worker claimed they were injured after the Peltz's pet lunged at them and caused them to fall. That's news.
0: 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Bringing you the sports news update.
1: In sport, gold and silver at the Glasgow Commonwealth Games. Paracyclist Evan Briggs won his time trial, while Sam Donnelly finished third but was promoted to second in the women's scratch race. Devon Briggs talking on Sky Sport after his victory.
4: Oh, ecstatic. I never really thought this day would come. It's just such an honour and a privilege to be here and to have raced.
1: A winning start for Tasman in NPC rugby, beating North Harbour 31-29 in Nelson. Three games today as counties host Taranaki in the early match, Southland clash with Otago, and Canterbury at home against Auckland in the evening game, with over 15,000 tickets sold already. To the NRL, the Dragons have beaten the Dolphins 28-22, while the Bulldogs beat the Storm 36-22. This afternoon, the Warriors are on the Gold Coast against the Titans. And New Zealand tennis player Erin Rutliff and her Indonesian partner are through to the doubles final at the WTA tournament in Washington, D.C. That's sport. I'm Torben Agle.
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1: For the region, decreasing clouds clearing this evening. Light southerly winds rising though. A high of 15 degrees falling to 2 degrees tonight. For Rotorua, it's a partly cloudy day today with moderate southerly winds. Tonight it's mostly clear with light southerly. Scattered frost possible, a high of 12 falling to 0 tonight. For the region, a foggy start today but clearing later. You have moderate southerly winds, a high of 14 degrees falling to 1 degree tonight. For Taupo, it's a partly cloudy day today with moderate southerly winds. Tonight it's mainly clear with light southerlies, but widespread frosts are likely. A high of 11 falling to minus 1 tonight.
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3: Kia ora te whānau. Here is Ngā Rerenga Kupu o te Rā, Māori phrase a day. Today we look at Ngā Hākinakina, sports and recreation. Kei te tākaro pāwhutu paoro mātou, meaning we're playing touch rugby. 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
3: 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Rahoroi o Hatarei is the kupu Māori for Saturday. 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
3: Kia ora te whānau. Here is Ngā Rerenga Kupu o te Rā, Māori phrase a day. Today we look at Ngā Hākinakina, sports and recreation. Kei te tākaro pāwhutu paoro mātou, meaning we're playing touch rugby. Pāwhutu paoro, touch rugby. You can replace pāwhutu paoro with poitarawhiti, netball, poitūkohu, basketball, poiwhana, soccer, futu paoro, rugby. Ngā Rerenga Kupu o te Rā, Māori phrase a day.

0: Hereo kōrero, hereo ora. 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
0: Hereo rangatira.
2: Kia ora te whānau. Today, we look at months of the year. Painga whāwhā, or aperira, is the kupu Māori for April. 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
0: He reo kōrero, he reo ora.
1: A spoken language is a living language.

0: 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Now, the latest news.
1: Good morning in this update. Home buyers are continuing to hold a strong position in the market. The latest data from Cotality shows nationwide median values continued an ongoing downward trend in July, dropping 0.7% year on year. Spokesperson Calvin Davidson says it's a good sign for people looking to snap up a deal.
2: We're seeing property sales activity trend sideways, listings are still pretty high. But of course, great time to be a buyer. Might not be so pleasing for sellers, but great time to be a buyer. And we're seeing first-time buyers really active at the moment.
1: Donald Trump has declined to give specific details of his Gaza peace plan, with Israel insisting it will only leave the territory after Hamas disarms. Trump would only say Israel is, quote, happy with the deal.
3: Israel is very happy about it. They've been very good about it. Most people said that would be a deal that would be undoable. Now, will it go through its ups and downs? It's a very complex situation over there. The people are very complex and difficult.
1: There are concerns about potential job losses at Wellington City Council. Staff are currently being consulted about a restructure, but the PSA's Tom Buckley says the union will try to stop it.
4: The proposals are up around 60 in terms of jobs, and we'll be doing everything we can as the Public Service Association to support those workers who are impacted and to dissuade Wellington City Council from removing those jobs.
1: And two snowboarders have been rescued near Wanaka. Police were notified shortly before 2 p.m. yesterday, with the local Alpine Cliff Rescue Team mobilised to help the search. The pair got lost for around 6 hours in challenging conditions after going beyond the boundaries of the Treble Cone ski field. They were found around an hour before nightfall. That's news.
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1: In sport, it's gold, bronze and fourth for the New Zealand pole vaulters at the Commonwealth Games in Glasgow. Eliza McCartney held off Olympic champion Nina Kennedy of Australia with a leap of 4.65 metres in chilly conditions here on Sky Sport.
5: It wasn't a high hide and I was like, oh, okay, that was okay. And then to have Po Tangata, the haka, perform to us immediately, I just lost it.
1: Imogen Aris was third and Olivia McTaggart fourth. Earlier, paracyclist Devon Briggs won time trial gold while Sam Donnelly finished third but was promoted to second in the women's scratch race. At the Women's British Golf Open, Dame Lydia Ko has tied 14th after two rounds at one under par, six shots behind the leader. Fellow Kiwi Amelia Garvey will make the cut at four over. To NPC Rugby, Tasman held off North Harbour 31-29 in Nelson last night. Today it's Counties Manukau in the early game at Pukekohe against Taranaki, followed by Southland hosting Otago and then Canterbury expecting a big crowd against Auckland in Christchurch tonight. That's sport. I'm Torben Akel.
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1: For the region, decreasing clouds clearing this evening, light southerly winds rising though. A high of 15 degrees falling to 2 degrees tonight. For Rotorua, it's a partly cloudy day today with moderate southerly winds. Tonight it's mostly clear with light southerly, scattered frost possible, a high of 12 falling to 0 tonight. For the region, a foggy start today but clearing later. You have moderate southerly winds, a high of 14 degrees, falling to 1 degree tonight. For Taupo, it's a partly cloudy day today with moderate southerly winds. Tonight it's mainly clear with light southerlies, but widespread frosts are likely. A high of 11 falling to minus 1 tonight.
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0: The artists you know are right here. The Heat. 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

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In the Cadillac, beating up some battle cat. 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

0: step aboard the Lakeland Queen for a unique New Zealand cruise experience, embracing the spirit of Manaakitanga and the immersive beauty and culture of Rotorua. The Lakeland Queen, bringing you the latest news update.
1: Good morning in this update. Nationwide property values continued their downward slide in July. The latest home value index from Cotality shows a 0.7% drop year on year. Spokesperson Calvin Davidson says it's part of a steady trend.
2: A continued soggy picture for the housing market. We've seen national median values go down another 0.3%. Might not be much on its own, but it is still a decline, and that comes off the back of falls in previous months.
1: A man is in hospital after an incident in the Bay of Plenty. He was found in a critical condition at around 10 p.m. yesterday in Rotoehu Forest, southeast of Tauranga. Police now working to figure out exactly what happened. Donald Trump appears to have backtracked on a pledge to allow Ukraine to make its own Patriot air defence missiles. Having made the suggestion at a recent NATO summit, the US president is now saying no decision's been made either way.
3: We have not agreed to that. We're talking about it. But it's a hard thing to give away that kind of technology. And I don't think this would ever happen. But, you know, those people that you give that technology, they can someday turn on you. You know, that is possible. It's happened a couple of times over the years, right?
1: And a piece of SpaceX rocket is set to collide with the moon. First sent into space more than a year ago, the rocket's upper stage has been drifting towards the moon ever since. It's expected to hit at nearly 9,000 kilometres per hour with the force of 3 tonnes of TNT. Although unlikely to do any serious damage, experts say it highlights the growing problem of space junk. That's news.
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1: In sport, two medals for Kiwi pole vaulters at the Commonwealth Games in Glasgow. Eliza McCartney held off Olympic champion Nina Kennedy of Australia with a leap of 4.65 metres in chilly conditions here on Sky Sport.
4: Apparently I've just won a gold medal, and that's amazing, and I love it, but I'm just excited by being able to pole vault and being able to be in front of a crowd.
1: Imogen Aris took bronze, Olivia McTaggart was fourth. Earlier today, paracyclist Devon Briggs won time trial gold, while Sam Donnelly finished third but was promoted to second in the women's scratch race. At the Women's British Golf Open, Dame Lydia Ko was tied 14th after two rounds at one under par, 6 shots behind the leader. Fellow Kiwi Amelia Garvey will make the cut at four over. The All Blacks have arrived in Cape Town for their first full tour of South Africa in nearly 30 years. The opening game is against the Stormers next weekend. And three NPC games today, with Counties Manukau hosting Taranaki, Southland against Otago, and Canterbury face Auckland in Christchurch. That's sport. I'm Torben Akel.
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1: For Rotorua, it's a partly cloudy day today with moderate southerly winds. Tonight it's mostly clear with light southerly, scattered frost possible, a high of 12, falling to zero tonight. For the region, decreasing clouds, clearing this evening, light southerly winds rising though, a high of 15 degrees, falling to 2 degrees tonight. For Taupo, it's a partly cloudy day today with moderate southerly winds. Tonight it's mainly clear with light southerlies, but widespread frosts are likely, a high of 11, falling to minus 1 tonight. For the region, a foggy start today, but clearing later, you have moderate southerly winds, a high of 14 degrees, falling to 1 degree tonight.
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9: 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The Heat.

0: Take in the stunning scenery of Ohinemutu, Makoya Island, and Sulphur Point while enjoying a buffet-style and a la carte meal. For more info, head to lakelandqueen.com. 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
1: Good morning. In this update, Donald Trump says he's losing faith in Iran. The latest flare-up between the two sides has seen several Iranian missiles launched towards a US base in Jordan. The US president says he's increasingly unsure if he'll be able to reach a lasting peace deal.
2: I'm losing faith in them because they do lie and they do misrepresent. Well, the other day, the five missiles were shot. We knocked them down, but we were in the midst of a negotiation.
1: Back here, police are investigating after a man was found critically injured southeast of Tauranga. They were called to the Rotuihu forest around 10 last night and the man was taken to hospital. There was a serious crash in Southland overnight. The two-vehicle incident happened about 7 on State Highway 93 east of Gore. One person was airlifted to Dunedin Hospital with serious injuries. Parts of Auckland are being warned to watch out for scabies. Pukekohe Family Healthcare says they've been seeing a lot of the skin disease come through the clinic. As well as Pukekohe, it's believed to be going around in Franklin too. Common symptoms of scabies include intense itching and a red rash. And a rising rugby league star in Australia has been stood down over his family ties to organised crime. Mohammed Alameddin isn't accused of any wrongdoing himself, but his relatives in the Alameddin crime network are allegedly locked in a turf war with another gang in Sydney. As a result, the Parramatta Eels have reportedly sidelined him over security concerns. And that's news.
0: 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Bringing you the sports news update.
1: In sport, two gold, two bronze for the New Zealand team at the Commonwealth Games in Glasgow. Eliza McCartney won the women's pole vault, while paracyclist Devon Briggs took gold in the time trial. Sam Donnelly claimed bronze in the women's scratch race and Imogen Aris in the pole vault. Here's Briggs on Sky Sport.
3: Oh, ecstatic. I never really thought this day would come. It's just such an honour and a privilege to be here and to have raced.
1: New Zealand is now seventh on the medal table with 7 gold, 10 silver and 8 bronze. Action tonight has the Silver Ferns facing England in the netball semi-final. In NPC rugby today, Counties Manukau are up against Taranaki at Pukekohe at 2.05, followed by Southland hosting Otago at 5.05, and then Canterbury face Auckland and Christchurch at 10 past 7. And at the Women's British Golf Open, Dame Lydia Ko is tied 14th after two rounds at one under par, 6 shots behind the leader. Fellow Kiwi Amelia Garvey will make the cut at 4 over. That's sport. I'm Torben Akeley.
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1: For Rotorua, it's a partly cloudy day today with moderate southerly winds. Tonight it's mostly clear with light southerly, scattered frost possible, a high of 12 falling to 0 tonight. For the region, decreasing clouds clearing this evening, light southerly winds rising though, a high of 15 degrees falling to 2 degrees tonight. For Taupo, it's a partly cloudy day today with moderate southerly winds. Tonight it's mainly clear with light southerlies, but widespread frosts are likely, a high of 11 falling to minus 1 tonight. For the region, a foggy start today but clearing later, you have moderate southerly winds, a high of 14 degrees, falling to 1 degree tonight.

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2: Kaiateahi. Which, actually, you can translate this one, means food of the fire.
3: Food of the fire.
2: And it pretty much means that's all they're good for. Yeah, might as well chuck them in the fire. So it is actually a bit of a curse, bit of a kofete, so be very careful when you're using it. And I suppose an expression in English that'd be the same as kaiateahi would be, what do you think?
3: I think through different levels of severity, you can be like, oh, tits on a ball. You know, for a easy go, but you know, there can be worse, you know.
2: Kaiateahi.
4: Kia ora e te whānau. Today, we look at months of the year. Painga Whāwhā, or Aperira, is the kupu Māori for April. Painga Whāwhā, or Aperira, April.
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